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I'm Boss Man, and we are back inside the Weekend Party Patrol, brought to you by Coors Light. We're going to get it started by diving back to 2005. From her debut album, Music of the Sun, it's Rihanna and Pon de Replay on WFAV 95.1.

0: 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It's the Weekend Party Patrol brought to you by Coors Light, the beer made to chill. 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We're going to take a quick break. Be right back with more of your favorites on the Weekend Party Patrol. We got Ed Sheeran and Neo both coming up next on WFAV 95.1.
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5: Mostly cloudy skies blanketing the area overnight tonight, down to 64 for an overnight low. A few spotty showers and thunderstorms can't be ruled out. Into Sunday, partly sunny once again. Carbon copy temperature-wise up to 86. Keep an eye to the sky later into the afternoon. Some spotty showers and thunderstorms moving throughout the area. Staying a little bit cloudy then Sunday night, and an overnight low down to 66 with a few spotty storms. I'm meteorologist Jason Laird.
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I'm Boss Man with the song that won Best Dance Recording at the 47th Annual Grammy Awards, making it the only Grammy win for Britney Spears. 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

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We have another Winning Wednesday headed your way. 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

0: 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You get a chance to win a family four-pack to Deep River Water Park. 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You're going to have it all day long. 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
3: Mostly cloudy skies blanketing the area overnight tonight, down to 64 for an overnight low. A few spotty showers and thunderstorms can't be ruled out. Into Sunday, partly sunny once again. Carbon copy temperature-wise up to 86. Keep an eye to the sky later into the afternoon. Some spotty showers and thunderstorms moving throughout the area. Staying a little bit cloudy then Sunday nights, and an overnight low down to 66 with a few spotty storms. I'm meteorologist Jason Laird.
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5.1, it's Olivia Rodrigo, Drop Dead, inside the Weekend Party Patrol, brought to you by Coors Light. I'm Boss Man with Portugal the Man, Phil It Still, on WFAV 95.1.

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1: WFAV 95.1, the Pink Panthers in stateside. I'm Boss Man. It's a weekend party patrol brought to you by Coors Light. And did you hear who our very first Workplace of the Week winner was? Heritage Development and Construction at 200 East Court Street in Kankakee. They were nominated by Lori Anderson. Now, Lori and some of her co-workers were treated to some delicious food from the JJC and Lindman family McDonald's. 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
4: Mostly cloudy skies blanketing the area overnight tonight, down to 64 for an overnight low. A few spotty showers and thunderstorms can't be ruled out. Into Sunday, partly sunny once again. Carbon copy temperature-wise up to 86. Keep an eye to the sky later into the afternoon. Some spotty showers and thunderstorms moving throughout the area. Staying a little bit cloudy then Sunday night, and an overnight low down to 66 with a few spotty storms. I'm meteorologist Jason Laird.
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WFAV 95.1. That is the brand new one from Taylor Swift. I Knew It, I Knew You from Toy Story 5. We all became first aware that Taylor might be involved with Toy Story on April the 30th when she posted and then deleted a Toy Story coded countdown on her website. But the folks behind the movie had been keeping that fact that she wrote that song for the film a secret for months. As Variety reports, Thomas Jordan, the VFX supervisor for Toy Story 5, took part in the panel on London on Friday, during which he revealed that a very small group of people connected with the film knew about the song all the way back in February. I'm sure it's going to be a hit. She's a big, big fan of Toy Story, and she said she really could relate to all the characters. So there you go. The crew that made Toy Story 5 did not know about this secret until last week, by the way. So there you go. The new one from Taylor Swift, I Knew It, I Knew You. It's on Toy Story 5. Right now we got Pink for you. It's the Weekend Party Patrol, brought to you by Coors Light. And we're going to get that party started.

WFAB 95.1. We are inside the Weekend Party Patrol, brought to you by Coors Light. Diving back to 2007 from the first single from B-Day, dropped October 7, 2006 by Columbia Records. It became Beyoncé's fourth number one on the U.S. Billboard Hot 100 and stayed atop the charts for 10 consecutive weeks and emerging as the best performing song on the chart of 2007. It's irreplaceable on WFAB 95.1.

0: WFAV 95.1. It's the Coors Light Weekend Party Patrol. I'm Boss Man. I read this in U.S. Weekly Magazine, and they say things are getting pretty serious between Katy Perry and Justin Trudeau. A source says things between Katy and Justin are very serious after her split from Orlando. Katy wasn't really expecting to jump into another relationship anytime soon, but Justin completely caught her by surprise. He came into her life at the right time, and they have developed a really strong connection. Hope the best for both of them. We'll see how it all works out. And we'll keep you posted when we find out anything else. The Weekend Party Patrol, brought to you by Coors Light, is coming back in just minutes. I got Katy Perry up next on WFAV 95.1.
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4: Mostly cloudy skies blanketing the area overnight tonight, down to 64 for an overnight low. A few spotty showers and thunderstorms can't be ruled out. Into Sunday, partly sunny once again. Carbon copy temperature-wise up to 86. Keep an eye to the sky later into the afternoon. Some spotty showers and thunderstorms moving throughout the area. Staying a little bit cloudy then Sunday night, and an overnight low down to 66 with a few spotty storms. I'm meteorologist Jason Laird.
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Have you heard about Bourbonnais Bookmanet Community Reading Challenge? 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

0: WFAV 95.1. It's going on right now. What am I talking about? I'm talking about Book Bonnet in the Bourbonnais Public Library. Yeah, it is the Community Reading Challenge that started on June 1st. It's a free program, runs all the way until the last day of July, and it offers challenges for readers of all ages with a chance to win a lot of great prizes. Now, kids just need to record their reading on a paper log, which can be picked up at the library right now. 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That's bourbonnaislibrary.org and Book Bonnet Community Reading Challenge going on right now. Tell them we sent you there, right? 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
5: Mostly cloudy skies blanketing the area overnight tonight, down to 64 for an overnight low. A few spotty showers and thunderstorms can't be ruled out. Into Sunday, partly sunny once again. Carbon copy temperature-wise up to 86. Keep an eye to the sky later into the afternoon. Some spotty showers and thunderstorms moving throughout the area. Staying a little bit cloudy then Sunday night, and an overnight low down to 66 with a few spotty storms. I'm meteorologist Jason Laird.
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Steven Spielberg has a new movie coming out on June 12th, so he was dishing on some of his past movies. You'll never guess who he really wanted to be Indiana Jones. I got the details coming up in minutes on WFAV 95.1.

0: 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You're inside the Weekend Party Patrol, brought to you by Coors Light. Now, Steven Spielberg originally wanted Tom Selleck to play Indiana Jones. Men's Journal quotes him as saying, quote, "He came in and he read for the part. He was good. His test was good. I loved it. But there were strings of destiny that didn't cross up with Tom." Yeah, he had a rock-solid contract with the CBS to do Magnum P.I. And as soon as they heard they wanted him for Indiana Jones, they started production on Magnum P.I. And that was it. Steven also said he wouldn't have let him have his mustache. So it all worked out. It's WFAV 95.1.
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4: Mostly cloudy skies blanketing the area overnight tonight, down to 64 for an overnight low. A few spotty showers and thunderstorms can't be ruled out. Into Sunday, partly sunny once again. Carbon copy temperature-wise up to 86. Keep an eye to the sky later into the afternoon. Some spotty showers and thunderstorms moving throughout the area. Staying a little bit cloudy then Sunday night, and an overnight low down to 66 with a few spotty storms. I'm meteorologist Jason Laird.
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If you love water parks, hang on. 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

0: 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They're located there in Crown Point, Indiana. 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And they're open 7 days a week through August the 16th. 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The winner will be announced on Thursday right here. 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
2: It's the Hometown Spotlight series about Bradley this week. Here's Mayor Mike Watson. When you go in the new Bradley 315 Sports Park, it's more than just games. There's a restaurant. Tell me a little bit about that.
3: Absolutely. Plated Social. It's a great place to go out and eat. I've probably frequented it 25, 30 times already since it's been open last fall.
2: So we can ask you what your favorites are on the menu.
3: Well, the thing I like the most is the garlic parmesan wings. Those are awesome, so make sure you try them out. The filet mignon is great as well. So great assortment of stuff. I have yet to try the Sunday morning brunch, but plan on getting in there one of these days.
2: You think of it mainly for the baseball and softball games, but there's soccer fields too.
3: Absolutely. So we got a soccer league that's scheduling a ton of games, it seems like, wanting more. So we're hopeful that at some point in time we'll be able to accommodate everybody to the fullest extent. You know, we are pretty booked, amazingly, more so than I thought we might be.
2: We're keeping it local with the Hometown Spotlight. I'm Scott Smith.
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5: Mostly cloudy skies blanketing the area overnight tonight, down to 64 for an overnight low. A few spotty showers and thunderstorms can't be ruled out. Into Sunday, partly sunny once again. Carbon copy temperature-wise up to 86. Keep an eye to the sky later into the afternoon. Some spotty showers and thunderstorms moving throughout the area. Staying a little bit cloudy then Sunday night, and an overnight low down to 66 with a few spotty storms. I'm meteorologist Jason Laird.
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It's a weekend party patrol brought to you by Coors Light. How about we dive back to 2001 with a song that, samples The Joker by the Steve Miller Band and Angel of the Morning from 1967. 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

WFAV 95.1. That's the brand new one from Taylor Swift. You can see it on Toy Story 5. It's I Knew It, I Knew You. And after offering fans a limited edition CD of her new Toy Story 5 song, Taylor has put some vinyl versions up for sale, too, with a twist. Instead of the usual 7-inch vinyls, there are two 10-inch vinyls available on order right now. One of them is pressed in the star shape of the Toy Story character Jesse Sheriff's badge. Taylor's Toy Story 5 song, I Knew It, I Knew You, was inspired by Jesse's journey in the film. The other vinyl is decorated to look like Jesse's red cowboy hat. Both vinyls picture the Toy Story 5 logo on the flip side, along with an instrumental version of the same song. So if you want to get them, go look for them. All right. The so-called collector edition vinyls are only available until a limited time. It doesn't tell me where. It arrives on digital platforms on Friday, so we'll have to see. Anyways, go get it if you can. That's a new one from Taylor Swift. It's the Weekend Party Patrol with Pink and So What.

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3: Partly sunny skies taking us through our Sunday with once again a daytime high up to 86 degrees. A little weak weather maker into the afternoon, kicking off a few isolated showers and thunderstorms, so keep an eye to the sky there. Overnight Sunday, more clouds expected, down to 66 for an overnight low. Some lingering, spotty in nature, showers and thunderstorms. Monday, really more of the same. Partly sunny, 86. Afternoon showers and thunderstorms. I'm meteorologist Jason Laird.
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We'll be right there in your pocket. 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What did she say?

0: 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I am Boss Man, and it is the Friday Night Party Patrol, brought to you by Coors Light. 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The Italian Trio, you gotta love it, and the Turkey Ham. 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
4: Partly sunny skies taking us through our Sunday with once again a daytime high up to 86 degrees. A little weak weather maker into the afternoon, kicking off a few isolated showers and thunderstorms, so keep an eye to the sky there. Overnight Sunday, more clouds expected, down to 66 for an overnight low. Some lingering, spotty in nature, showers and thunderstorms. Monday, really more of the same. Partly sunny, 86. Afternoon, showers and thunderstorms. I'm meteorologist Jason Laird.
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0: 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I'm Boss Man. I hope you had a good time. We'll do it again next Friday and Saturday, 7 until midnight, right here on WFAV 95.1. 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Until next Friday, I'm out of here. I'm Boss Man. Thanks so much for joining me on WFAV 95.1.
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3: Partly sunny skies taking us through our Sunday with once again a daytime high up to 86 degrees. A little weak weather maker into the afternoon, kicking off a few isolated showers and thunderstorms, so keep an eye to the sky there. Overnight Sunday, more clouds expected, down to 66 for an overnight low. Some lingering, spotty in nature, showers and thunderstorms. Monday, really more of the same. Partly sunny, 86. Afternoon, showers and thunderstorms. I'm meteorologist Jason Laird.
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2: Partly sunny skies taking us through our Sunday with once again a daytime high up to 86 degrees. A little weak weather maker into the afternoon, kicking off a few isolated showers and thunderstorms, so keep an eye to the sky there. Overnight Sunday, more clouds expected, down to 66 for an overnight low. Some lingering, spotty in nature, showers and thunderstorms. Monday, really more of the same. Partly sunny, 86. Afternoon, showers and thunderstorms. I'm meteorologist Jason Laird.
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1: Partly sunny skies taking us through our Sunday with, once again, a daytime high up to 86 degrees. A little weak weather maker into the afternoon, kicking off a few isolated showers and thunderstorms, so keep an eye to the sky there. Overnight Sunday, more clouds expected, down to 66 for an overnight low. Some lingering, spotty in nature, showers and thunderstorms. Monday, really more of the same. Partly sunny, 86. Afternoon, showers and thunderstorms. I'm meteorologist Jason Laird.
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1: Let's get an update on some of the new retail and businesses coming to the village of Bradley with our hometown spotlight. Here's Mayor Mike Watson.
2: Well, we've recently given approvals for a Pop's Italian Beef and a Dunkin' Donut. That'll be going on right south of Buffalo Wild Wings. I think construction is scheduled to get started this summer. Bradley has never had a Dunkin' Donuts to my knowledge, and it's one of my favorites. Demolition of the Red Lobster has taken place. You know, that's going to bring a bunch of brands in as well. Dutch Brothers Coffee and one other item is going to go in there in a little bitty kind of mini strip mall kind of setting. We have a Seven Brews coming in down there by Texas Roadhouse, which is another one of my favorites. I hear a lot of complaints about too much coffee, too many mattress shops, too many of this, too many of that. But, you know, if people can come here and be successful, I say the more the merrier.
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3: Partly sunny skies taking us through our Sunday with once again a daytime high up to 86 degrees. A little weak weather maker into the afternoon, kicking off a few isolated showers and thunderstorms, so keep an eye to the sky there. Overnight Sunday, more clouds expected, down to 66 for an overnight low. Some lingering, spotty in nature, showers and thunderstorms. Monday, really more of the same. Partly sunny, 86. Afternoon, showers and thunderstorms. I'm meteorologist Jason Laird.
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1: Partly sunny skies taking us through our Sunday with once again a daytime high up to 86 degrees. A little weak weather maker into the afternoon, kicking off a few isolated showers and thunderstorms, so keep an eye to the sky there. Overnight Sunday, more clouds expected, down to 66 for an overnight low. Some lingering, spotty in nature, showers and thunderstorms. Monday, really more of the same. Partly sunny, 86. Afternoon showers and thunderstorms. I'm meteorologist Jason Laird.
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0: 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And that's okay. 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
1: Partly sunny skies taking us through our Sunday with once again a daytime high up to 86 degrees. A little weak weather maker into the afternoon, kicking off a few isolated showers and thunderstorms, so keep an eye to the sky there. Overnight Sunday, more clouds expected, down to 66 for an overnight low. Some lingering, spotty in nature, showers and thunderstorms. Monday, really more of the same. Partly sunny, 86. Afternoon showers and thunderstorms. I'm meteorologist Jason Laird.
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1: Partly sunny skies taking us through our Sunday with once again a daytime high up to 86 degrees, a little weak weather maker into the afternoon, kicking off a few isolated showers and thunderstorms, so keep an eye to the sky there. Overnight Sunday, more clouds expected, down to 66 for an overnight low, some lingering spotty in nature showers and thunderstorms. Monday, really more of the same, partly sunny, 86, afternoon showers and thunderstorms. I'm meteorologist Jason Laird.
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1: Partly sunny skies taking us through our Sunday with, once again, a daytime high up to 86 degrees. A little weak weather maker into the afternoon, kicking off a few isolated showers and thunderstorms, so keep an eye to the sky there. Overnight Sunday, more clouds expected, down to 66 for an overnight low. Some lingering, spotty in nature, showers and thunderstorms. Monday, really more of the same. Partly sunny, 86. Afternoon, showers and thunderstorms. I'm meteorologist Jason Laird.
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2: 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Specific rules for individual contests are also listed under the same section. 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
3: Partly sunny skies taking us through our Sunday with once again a daytime high up to 86 degrees, a little weak weather maker into the afternoon, kicking off a few isolated showers and thunderstorms, so keep an eye to the sky there. Overnight Sunday, more clouds expected, down to 66 for an overnight low, some lingering spotty in nature showers and thunderstorms. Monday, really more of the same, partly sunny, 86, afternoon showers and thunderstorms. I'm meteorologist Jason Laird.
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1: We're keeping it local with the Hometown Spotlight this week, all about Bradley, and Mayor Watson has been telling us about some new projects happening in the village.
2: There's going to be a big project that gets started on Bradley Boulevard from North Street up to Armour Road yet this year. So some walk paths and landscaping, some lighting. So we're going to have some nice ornamental lighting up and down it. So it's going to start to change. We'll do it in segments. We got some alley projects, we got some sidewalk projects, we got some street projects, and whether or not they're in your neighborhood this year, we're coming to your neighborhoods sometime in the future. So we've got a rigorous schedule based on sometimes worst case scenario of the ones that need upgraded first.
1: Right. There's always a project coming.
2: Yeah. Well, we got, like I said, we got that one on Bradley Boulevard. We got one coming up probably next year on Broadway, on the east side of Broadway, which is going to be a nice big lighted walkway area down Broadway and up to Schuyler at the light. So I anticipate, you know, looking forward to a lot of projects over the years.
1: All right, Mayor Watson.
2: Well, thank you for having me.
3: Partly sunny skies taking us through our Sunday with once again a daytime high up to 86 degrees. A little weak weather maker into the afternoon, kicking off a few isolated showers and thunderstorms, so keep an eye to the sky there. Overnight Sunday, more clouds expected, down to 66 for an overnight low. Some lingering, spotty in nature, showers and thunderstorms. Monday, really more of the same. Partly sunny, 86. Afternoon showers and thunderstorms. I'm meteorologist Jason Laird.
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2: Mostly cloudy skies as we head through the later half of our weekend. Daytime high of 83. Some scattered showers and thunderstorms later this afternoon. Not out of the question. Keep an eye to the sky there. Light breeze at times out of the southeast. Cloudy skies overnight tonight. A few scattered showers and thunderstorms. An overnight low eventually down to 70. Back to work on our Monday. Daytime high of 80. Better chance of showers and thunderstorms, especially into the afternoon. I'm meteorologist Jason Laird.
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2: Mostly cloudy skies as we head through the later half of our weekend. Daytime high of 83. Some scattered showers and thunderstorms later this afternoon. Not out of the question. Keep an eye to the sky there. Light breeze at times out of the southeast. Cloudy skies overnight tonight. A few scattered showers and thunderstorms. An overnight low eventually down to 70. Back to work on our Monday. Daytime high of 80. Better chance of showers and thunderstorms, especially into the afternoon. I'm meteorologist Jason Laird.
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3: Mostly cloudy skies as we head through the later half of our weekend. Daytime high of 83. Some scattered showers and thunderstorms later this afternoon. Not out of the question. Keep an eye to the sky there. Light breeze at times out of the southeast. Cloudy skies overnight tonight. A few scattered showers and thunderstorms. An overnight low eventually down to 70. Back to work on our Monday. Daytime high of 80. Better chance of showers and thunderstorms, especially into the afternoon. I'm meteorologist Jason Laird.
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2: Mostly cloudy skies as we head through the later half of our weekend. Daytime high of 83. Some scattered showers and thunderstorms later this afternoon. Not out of the question. Keep an eye to the sky there. Light breeze at times out of the southeast. Cloudy skies overnight tonight. A few scattered showers and thunderstorms. An overnight low eventually down to 70. Back to work on our Monday. Daytime high of 80. Better chance of showers and thunderstorms, especially into the afternoon. I'm meteorologist Jason Laird.
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2: Mostly cloudy skies as we head through the later half of our weekend. Daytime high of 83. Some scattered showers and thunderstorms later this afternoon. Not out of the question. Keep an eye to the sky there. Light breeze at times out of the southeast. Cloudy skies overnight tonight. A few scattered showers and thunderstorms. An overnight low eventually down to 70. Back to work on our Monday. Daytime high of 80. Better chance of showers and thunderstorms, especially into the afternoon. I'm meteorologist Jason Laird.
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1: We're joined by Mayor Mike Watson with the Village of Bradley. It's our hometown spotlight. I feel like you're somebody who has a wish list in your mind.
2: I've had it since I got in the role. I set out with a mindset of what I needed to accomplish. You know, Bradley was in terrible shape financially when I took over, and so we corrected those things, produced a revenue stream with the cooperation of our elected voters, and as a result, you know, we are the leader in property tax rebates. I mean, the folks in Bradley have that opportunity to get the Bradley portion of their tax bill rebated to them once they've paid them. We're doing a head of household rebate program right now just for living in Bradley. If you're the head of household of any address in the Village of Bradley, you're entitled to submit an application for essentially up to $120 for the year. But it's just another nice little gift giveaway to the very people that put us in place to make all these great things start happening in the Village of Bradley. You know, Bradley is my hometown, and not everybody knows that, but you know, I came home from St. Mary's Hospital to a little alley house in the east side of Bradley, and you know, kind of moved up from there till, you know, we moved over on Quincy, where I live at today.
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4: Mostly cloudy skies as we head through the later half of our weekend. Daytime high of 83. Some scattered showers and thunderstorms later this afternoon. Not out of the question. Keep an eye on the sky there. Light breeze at times out of the southeast. Cloudy skies overnight tonight. A few scattered showers and thunderstorms. An overnight low eventually down to 70. Back to work on our Monday. Daytime high of 80. Better chance of showers and thunderstorms, especially into the afternoon. I'm meteorologist Jason Laird.
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0: That's Folded by Kehlani. It's on the verge of making the chart. Ryan is out and Lucas Graham is in. It's Lucas Graham and I'm leading the way to the number one song, no matter how long it takes. So clear your schedule, grab a snack, get comfy, because there's more music and more of me coming up in a few.
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11: Mostly cloudy skies as we head through the later half of our weekend. Daytime high of 83. Some scattered showers and thunderstorms later this afternoon. Not out of the question. Keep an eye on the sky there. Light breeze at times out of the southeast. Cloudy skies overnight tonight. A few scattered showers and thunderstorms. An overnight low eventually down to 70. Back to work on our Monday. Daytime high of 80. Better chance of showers and thunderstorms, especially into the afternoon. I'm meteorologist Jason Laird.
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0: Hey everyone, it's Lucas Graham taking over the countdown all weekend long. 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
19: Mostly cloudy skies as we head through the later half of our weekend. Daytime high of 83. Some scattered showers and thunderstorms later this afternoon. Not out of the question. Keep an eye at the sky there. Light breeze at times out of the southeast. Cloudy skies overnight tonight. A few scattered showers and thunderstorms. An overnight low eventually down to 70. Back to work on our Monday. Daytime high of 80. Better chance of showers and thunderstorms, especially into the afternoon. I'm meteorologist Jason Laird.
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8: Mostly cloudy skies as we head through the later half of our weekend. Daytime high of 83. Some scattered showers and thunderstorms later this afternoon. Not out of the question. Keep an eye at the sky there. Light breeze at times out of the southeast. Cloudy skies overnight tonight. A few scattered showers and thunderstorms. An overnight low eventually down to 70. Back to work on our Monday. Daytime high of 80. Better chance of showers and thunderstorms, especially into the afternoon. I'm meteorologist Jason Laird.
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1: Belson is the way. Mostly cloudy skies as we head through the later half of our weekend. Daytime high of 83. Some scattered showers and thunderstorms later this afternoon. Not out of the question. Keep an eye at the sky there. Light breeze at times out of the southeast. Cloudy skies overnight tonight. A few scattered showers and thunderstorms. An overnight low eventually down to 70. Back to work on our Monday. Daytime high of 80. Better chance of showers and thunderstorms, especially into the afternoon. I'm meteorologist Jason Laird.
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2: Mostly cloudy skies as we head through the later half of our weekend. Daytime high of 83. Some scattered showers and thunderstorms later this afternoon. Not out of the question. Keep an eye at the sky there. Light breeze at times out of the southeast. Cloudy skies overnight tonight. A few scattered showers and thunderstorms. An overnight low eventually down to 70. Back to work on our Monday. Daytime high of 80. Better chance of showers and thunderstorms, especially into the afternoon. I'm meteorologist Jason Laird.
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7: And this is Lucas Graham sitting in the host seat for Ryan. So back in April, I had so much fun hopping on stage with Alex Warren to perform 7 years at his tour stop in Copenhagen. I'm not even sure how the collaboration came together, but I remember meeting him backstage, him telling me how he was 15 when 7 years came out and the impact that song had on him and him trying to learn it on the piano. We talked about dead dads and bonded over that. You know, trauma bonding is a thing. And we just had a really, really nice evening together. I even got to push the confetti button at his live show, which was really, really fun. Anyway, here's Fever Dream at number 17.

0: That's Drop Dead by Olivia Rodrigo at number 14.
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11: Mostly cloudy skies as we head through the later half of our weekend. Daytime high of 83. Some scattered showers and thunderstorms later this afternoon. Not out of the question. Keep an eye at the sky there. Light breeze at times out of the southeast. Cloudy skies overnight tonight. A few scattered showers and thunderstorms. An overnight low eventually down to 70. Back to work on our Monday. Daytime high of 80. Better chance of showers and thunderstorms, especially into the afternoon. I'm meteorologist Jason Laird.
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14: Mostly cloudy skies as we head through the later half of our weekend. Daytime high of 83. Some scattered showers and thunderstorms later this afternoon. Not out of the question. Keep an eye to the sky there. Light breeze at times out of the southeast. Cloudy skies overnight tonight. A few scattered showers and thunderstorms. An overnight low eventually down to 70. Back to work on our Monday. Daytime high of 80. Better chance of showers and thunderstorms, especially into the afternoon. I'm meteorologist Jason Laird.
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17: You heard the guy. It's Lucas Graham holding things down while Ryan is out. And I want to make sure we answer every single one of your questions, so let's do another one right here.
18: Hey, Lucas. It's Jason from Tulsa, Oklahoma. Last night I went to a nightclub in Vegas and I heard 7 Years playing. Then this morning at a grocery store I heard it again. It's still everywhere. I was wondering, where's the most unexpected place you've heard your own music playing? Thanks so much.
17: The most unexpected place I've ever heard my song playing. I have to say, I was at a pool party in Vegas, and at this awful techno remix of 7 Years came on. And it was like, it was super great, because I'm like, okay, if they're playing it here, you know, they'll... But it was so bad that it also hurt my heart a little bit. Yeah. So thank you for your question, Jason.

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6: Relatively cloudy skies for the rest of our Sunday and low 80s. Few scattered showers and thunderstorms knocking at our doorstep. Those cloudy skies do stick with us overnight tonight. Down to 70 degrees for an overnight low with a few scattered showers and thunderstorms in the mix. Back to work on our Monday. A few more clouds expected. Better chance of showers and thunderstorms, especially into the afternoon. At daytime, high up to 80 and tracking lingering storms then Monday night. I'm meteorologist Jason Laird.
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3: Relatively cloudy skies for the rest of our Sunday and low 80s. Few scattered showers and thunderstorms knocking at our doorstep. Those cloudy skies do stick with us overnight tonight. Down to 70 degrees for an overnight low with a few scattered showers and thunderstorms in the mix. Back to work on our Monday. A few more clouds expected. Better chance of showers and thunderstorms, especially into the afternoon. At daytime, high up to 80 and tracking lingering storms then Monday night. I'm meteorologist Jason Laird.
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way go way when I fly on my drive to the top. I've been out of shape, taking out the box, I'm an astronaut. I blasted off the planet, rock that caused catastrophe, and it matters more because I had it. Now I had, I thought about wreaking havoc on an opposition. Kind of shocking, they want a static with precision. I'm automatic, quarterback, I ain't talking second packet. 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Back

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1: The Hometown Spotlight. We're talking about the Village of Bradley with Mayor Mike Watson. And when describing where you're located, we hear a lot about exit 315 off I-57.
2: When we were sitting around with our staff on how to promote Bradley, my chief of police, Don Barber, came up with 315 Fest, 315 this, 315 that, and it made all the sense in the world. How else would you better market to areas outside of Kankakee County than the 315 and just tie it to the exit? And we've done that very successfully, I think. We're, you know, 315 Sports Complex. We got the 315 Music Fest. There's going to be a lot of 315. I think our TIF district is named 315, actually, as well. So there's going to be a lot of exciting things that happen in and around that 315.
1: We're keeping it local. It's the Hometown Spotlight. I'm Scott Smith.
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3: Relatively cloudy skies for the rest of our Sunday and low 80s. Few scattered showers and thunderstorms knocking at our doorstep. Those cloudy skies do stick with us overnight tonight. Down to 70 degrees for an overnight low with a few scattered showers and thunderstorms in the mix. Back to work on our Monday. A few more clouds expected. Better chance of showers and thunderstorms, especially into the afternoon. At daytime, high up to 80 and tracking lingering storms then Monday night. I'm meteorologist Jason Laird.
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3: Relatively cloudy skies for the rest of our Sunday and low 80s. Few scattered showers and thunderstorms knocking at our doorstep. Those cloudy skies do stick with us overnight tonight. Down to 70 degrees for an overnight low with a few scattered showers and thunderstorms in the mix. Back to work on our Monday. A few more clouds expected. Better chance of showers and thunderstorms, especially into the afternoon. At daytime, high up to 80 and tracking lingering storms then Monday night. I'm meteorologist Jason Laird.
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3: Relatively cloudy skies for the rest of our Sunday and low 80s. Few scattered showers and thunderstorms knocking at our doorstep. Those cloudy skies do stick with us overnight tonight. Down to 70 degrees for an overnight low with a few scattered showers and thunderstorms in the mix. Back to work on our Monday. A few more clouds expected. Better chance of showers and thunderstorms, especially into the afternoon. At daytime, high up to 80 and tracking lingering storms then Monday night. I'm meteorologist Jason Laird.
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3: Oh, and typically cloudy skies for the rest of our Sunday and low 80s. Few scattered showers and thunderstorms knocking at our doorstep. Those cloudy skies do stick with us overnight tonight. Down to 70 degrees for an overnight low with a few scattered showers and thunderstorms in the mix. Back to work on our Monday. A few more clouds expected. Better chance of showers and thunderstorms, especially into the afternoon. At daytime, high up to 80 and tracking lingering storms then Monday night. I'm meteorologist Jason Laird.
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1: It's Scott Smith here with Mayor Watson of Bradley. It's our hometown spotlight. Thanks for coming in.
2: Well, thanks for having me.
1: The new 315 Sports Park has games all the time.
2: It's ongoing as we speak. Jim Byrne is our operations manager on site, and he's doing a phenomenal job of booking local teams, little leagues, travel teams, school teams. So we got some youth baseball going on there. So it's a great opportunity for everybody to take advantage of state-of-the-art facility, get to play on some really nice fields, and then every weekend through probably July, we're going to have, you know, heavy tournaments. So all that's going to have create a lot of activity for us in the Village of Bradley.
1: With your hometown spotlight, I'm Scott Smith.
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6: Relatively cloudy skies for the rest of our Sunday and low.

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7: Relatively cloudy skies for the rest of our Sunday and low 80s. Few scattered showers and thunderstorms knocking at our doorstep. Those cloudy skies do stick with us overnight tonight. Down to 70 degrees for an overnight low with a few scattered showers and thunderstorms in the mix. Back to work on our Monday. A few more clouds expected. Better chance of showers and thunderstorms, especially into the afternoon. At daytime, high up to 80 and tracking lingering storms then Monday night. I'm meteorologist Jason Laird.
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0: everyone listens to WFAB 95.1. And that's okay. People make mistakes.
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3: Relatively cloudy skies for the rest of our Sunday and low 80s. Few scattered showers and thunderstorms knocking at our doorstep. Those cloudy skies do stick with us overnight tonight. Down to 70 degrees for an overnight low with a few scattered showers and thunderstorms in the mix. Back to work on our Monday. A few more clouds expected. Better chance of showers and thunderstorms, especially in the afternoon. At daytime, high up to 80 and tracking lingering storms. This

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1: But I understand why. See, it's burning me to hold on to this. 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What I'm trying to say is that

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3: Relatively cloudy skies for the rest of our Sunday and low 80s through scattered showers and thunderstorms knocking at our doorstep. Those cloudy skies do stick with us overnight tonight. Down to 70 degrees for an overnight low with a few scattered showers and thunderstorms in the mix. Back to work on our Monday. A few more clouds expected. Better chance of showers and thunderstorms, especially into the afternoon. At daytime, high up to 80 and tracking lingering storms then Monday night. I'm meteorologist Jason Laird.
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3: Mostly cloudy skies overnight tonight. Still some scattered showers and thunderstorms throughout the region. Overnight low down to 70, winds light and variable. As we head toward Monday, kicking off that work week, a few more clouds expected. More widespread showers and thunderstorms as an area of low pressure settles in throughout the region. Daytime highs still reaching 80. Monday night, cloudy skies down to 67 degrees and lingering showers and thunderstorms throughout the area. I'm meteorologist Jason Laird.
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1: Mostly cloudy skies overnight tonight. Still some scattered showers and thunderstorms throughout the region. Overnight low down to 70, winds light and variable. As we head toward Monday, kicking off that work week, a few more clouds expected. More widespread showers and thunderstorms as an area of low pressure settles in throughout the region. Daytime highs still reaching 80. Monday night, cloudy skies down to 67 degrees and lingering showers and thunderstorms throughout the area. I'm meteorologist Jason Laird.
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1: It's the Hometown Spotlight series about Bradley this week. Here's Mayor Mike Watson. When you go in the new Bradley 315 Sports Park, it's more than just games.
2: There's a restaurant. Tell me a little bit
3: about
2: that.
3: Absolutely. Plated Social. It's a great place to go out and eat. I've probably frequented it 25, 30 times already since it's been open last fall.
1: So we can ask you what your favorites are on the menu.
3: Well, the thing I like the most is the garlic parmesan wings. Those are awesome, so make sure you try them out. The filet mignon is great as well. So great assortment of stuff. I have yet to try the Sunday morning brunch, but plan on getting in there one of these days.
2: You think of it mainly for the baseball and softball games, but there's soccer fields too.
3: Absolutely. So we got a soccer league that's scheduling a ton of games, it seems like, wanting more. So we're hopeful that at some point in time we'll be able to accommodate everybody to the fullest extent. You know, we are pretty booked, amazingly, more so than I thought we might be.
1: We're keeping it local with the Hometown Spotlight. I'm Scott Smith.
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2: Mostly cloudy skies overnight tonight. Still some scattered showers and thunderstorms throughout the region. Overnight low down to 70, winds light and variable. As we head toward Monday, kicking off that work week, a few more clouds expected. More widespread showers and thunderstorms as an area of low pressure settles in throughout the region. Daytime highs still reaching 80. Monday night, cloudy skies down to 67 degrees and lingering showers and thunderstorms throughout the area. I'm meteorologist Jason Laird.
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3: Mostly cloudy skies overnight tonight. Still some scattered showers and thunderstorms throughout the region. Overnight low down to 70, winds light and variable. As we head toward Monday, kicking off that work week, a few more clouds expected. More widespread showers and thunderstorms as an area of low pressure settles in throughout the region. Daytime highs still reaching 80. Monday night, cloudy skies down to 67 degrees and lingering showers and thunderstorms throughout the area. I'm meteorologist Jason Laird.
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